0: 10:46.
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0: County 2-ported EMS. You have a call. Clement County 2-ported EMS. You have a medical alarm call. 215 West Mullet Street. 215 West Mullet Street, River Road Apartments. It's going to be apartment 201. Crescent of Warren Street for two medical alarms and a fire alarm. They did make contact with a patient, and it's a 91-year-old female whose leg hurts. She is stuck in the bathroom and unable to walk. She's 200 pounds for lifting purposes. The door is unlocked. Time of age, 1904.
1: Ready, Portage Fire and EMS.
0: Go ahead.
1: Fire and EMS acknowledging the page. Did you say that there's also a fire alarm going on?
0: Company did receive a fire alarm from the same tenant. However, the patient did not mention anything about a fire alarm.

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0: 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He's over by Sky High, correct?
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0: I'll be in front of the North Shore main office. Wisconsin, William Boy, 1502. Should be a black Dodge Ram.
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Fox 9104, Chuck Wilson. Highway 12 in the area of Tarrytown Road. A passerby reporting two teenagers were sitting on the edge of the bridge. One was described as shirtless and the other in a gray hoodie.

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1: 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Appears that these two individuals are now running alongside the road, running in and out of traffic, playing chicken with vehicles.

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1: 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Last name Rathbun. Robert Adam. Tom Henry. Boy Union. Nora. First name Cameron. Charles Adam Mary. Robert Young. Nora. Middle initial I. Ida. Male unknown. Date of birth 11/24/07. 11/24/07.
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0: 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William Paul, 8600. William Paul, 8600.
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0: This is Sam, 5906 PTO Road, male versus female, still gathering. 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

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We are unable to pick up on it. 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And he has no other warrants and is showing a valid Class C David probationary license.

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0: 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Boy David Frank, 3353. Boy David Frank, 3353.
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0: 178 Sugar Maple Circle. 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He's trying to physically fight everyone. 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Everyone is outside and he's still inside.
1: Copy. 312 and out of the en route. Can you check for opens for him? Bond condition.
0: 10-4, my partner is getting it. Sounds like he's not supposed to have any contact with the RP.
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En route to our police department with the juvenile female, starting mileage on the call.

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Kilbourne Fire, you're being requested into Adams County, 2180 11th Ave. This is the town of Adams, crosses Dover Drive and South Dixie Court. For two mobile homes, fully engulfed, heading towards the Woodline. Again, Clinton County Dispatch to Kilbourne Fire. Adams County has a box alarm for a structure fire, two mobile homes fully engulfed, 2180 11th Ave. Your cross is Dover Drive and South Dixie Court, clear 2132.

0: 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Just to confirm, do you need Shelton EMS or fire?
1: This is like the Adams Fire District area.

truck, if I ever fired the EMS, you respond to McDonald's in the parking lot. You're going to be looking for a white Chevy Malibu. Report of a male subject that slumped over and drooling, still gathering further information. Again, SOC, if I ever fired the EMS, respond to McDonald's parking lot. SOC clear at 2135.

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0: 121 Duke Thomas. Edward, 9450 Delwood Road, trailer 4, speak with Mario, references 14-year-old daughter. She was in a fight yesterday with her boyfriend that ended up with her cutting him herself. He was just looking for some guidance.
1: Subject to 10-3, phone's taken probably 1022.
0: 10-4. Law enforcement is out with the male. He's alert. He was just sleeping. They're advising to disregard.
2: Copy. You can show it clear.
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1: Registered to read Jesse Wentz out of Anago, valid. B. David regular, no wants, negative PNP, and no open cases.
0: Simple. Door open.
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0: 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Piano Kilo 8.
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2: Highway 12 at Stockbridge Road with Boy Charles George 2979. Boy Charles George 2979. Highway 12 at Stockbridge Road.
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0: 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On the Highway 12 bridge with Boy David Adams 5292. Boy David Adams 5292.
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1: 10-4.

0: Starbucks. If you call back at Starbucks, the owner will be showing up in about 5 minutes for the unlock.
1: Box 2, Hill Point Emergency Responders in Reedsburg Ambulance responded to 247 South Main Street in Hill Point for a 49-year-old male who's lost consciousness and fallen down twice in the bathroom. Does not believe that he's injured. Again, to Hill Point Emergency Responders, Reedsburg Ambulance responded to 247 South Main Street in Hill Point. Your cross is going to be County Road G. George and West Maple Avenue. Spot clear at 2244.

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It's going to be in the pavilion between the parking lot and the playground. RP says there's someone laying on the ground. I think he heard them snoring. They're going to be in a gray jacket and black pants.

0: saw a stealth ambulance. Stealth ambulance responded to Hillman Road and East Frontage Road. For a report of a female that passed out, 18-year-old female that passed out and fell. She was now conscious. She does have cut on her hand. They are currently on foot. You look for the male RP wearing a white shirt and gray pants and saw to Delta ambulance. Respond to Hillman and East Frontage for a male and a female to be on the side of the road. So I clear at 2315.
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No missile, Ocean, male white, 7/23/1989, 07/23/1989.

0: then J-John, S-Sam, 1, G-George, R-Robert, 7, M-Mary, A-Adam, 5, B-Boy, 2, 1, 0, 4, 2, 0, 9. Should be on a black GSXR.
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0: We place you on the call. Give the RP April at 10:21. She's looking for some advice from being thrown out of an apartment out on Adams Court.

0: a commercial 1090 at Ace Hardware. Can I see if Baraboo can assist?
1: Yes, sir.

0: Copy. I'll head over to 214.
1: 10-4, zone, interior zone 005, Pace Hardware, 617 Lynn Street. With no wants is showing positive PMP through Wisconsin with multiple special rules not to have contact with a roof, sayers, not to possess or consume illegal drugs or alcohol beyond the premises of an establishment whose primary purpose is a sale or distribution, have an IED installed, also not to have contact with a Timothy Ovidal or Stephanie Nelson, not to enter an area in Fitchburg, follow all curfews and schedules, not to tamper with monitoring equipment, remain inside your approved residence between the hours of 8 p.m. and 7:30 a.m. He's showing a valid Class C only license through Texas and a no license issued with a revoked status, a .02 and IID requirement through Wisconsin.
2: The motorcycle.
1: A firm comes back on a 2011 Suzuki GSX750. Black in color to a Kendall Shaw out of Indiana. It expired in October of 2025. No wants on the bike.

0: Copy on Brown. Northern Lights, courtside are good to go. Alright, I'm just swinging through Upper Osage now, just starting it. 389 was my sight, that was loud, and they seemed alright when I told them to quiet down.
1: Yeah, sounds good. I'm going to swing into the office real quick and point towards Mirror Lake.
0: Sounds good. I'll finish this up and probably head towards home then.
2: 221's call.
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0: 12.
1: Can you look up a Ferguson Funmaker announced, please, Toronto?
0: 7-14,

0: Ferguson Fundmaker, 02-12-1965, comes back with no wants, negative TNT, no license issued with a revoked status. He has one open misdemeanor case through Sauk County, the $250 signature bond with special conditions to have no contact with Quick Trip on West Pine Street.
1: Can you see if you can find a Janice Jones in-house? Apparently she lives in Baraboo, which for the tribe out here, trying to get hold of her. My computer's not working.
0: Don't worry.

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1: Affirmative, 816.
0: Copy, I don't see anybody outside. I'll come to the contact.
1: 10-4.

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1: All doors are locked. No audible alarm. No contact with key holders.
0: That is correct.
1: Copy. We're going to clear.
0: 10-4.

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Columbia County, Lodi Fire. You have a fire call, 311 Dale Drive. Again, 311 Dale Drive. Your cross is Sunset Drive and Sunrise Drive. All the smoke detectors are going off in the residence. No smoke, no odor, no flames. Attempted taking batteries out and they're still beeping. Again, smoke detectors going off in the residence. No smoke, no odor. 311 Dale Drive. Time of page 2339.

County to Lodi EMS, Columbia County, Lodi EMS. You have a call at 311 Dale Drive, again, 311 Dale Drive. Your cross is Sunset Drive and Sunrise Drive. For smoke detectors that are going off in the residence, no smoke, no odor, no flames. Attempted taking batteries out, they're still beeping. Time of page 2340.

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2: 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I have a Jan, middle initial E. Edward, 1221 of 61, at a Highway 136 address.
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0: dispatch, Lodi Fire 2 is on scene for a single-story dwelling. Nothing showing. We'll be investigating with law enforcement.
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913, sorry, Delta, Wisconsin, 1027. Last name is True Love, Tom Robert, Union, Edward, Lincoln, Ocean, Victor, Edward. First name is Treasure, Tom Robert, Edward, Adam, Sam, Union, Robert, E. Edward. Middle, B-Boy, female, white, date of birth, 02-05-1997. 02-05-1997.

Pressure comes back with no wants. Positive TNT with special rules not to be on the premises of an establishment. His primary focus is a sale or distribution of alcohol. No contact with a Kai or Kai Lins. Not to possess or consume illegal drugs or alcohol and to take medications consistent with their label instructions. She's showing a valid Class C David regular.

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0: 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All ODI fire units are cleared. The scene.
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0: The UW Blue Villas, 1020 Connie Road, apartment 105, room D. David. Are you stating she's hearing noises from outside the window or someone either possibly throwing a rock or tampering with the window? She hasn't opened the blinds to see if she can see anything.
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1: 12 at South Jasser, eastbound, Adam X-ray Victor 2326, Adam X-ray Victor 2326.

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2: I did give him a phone number and a link for the wildlife switchboard, but I thought I'd try C-124 as well, but go ahead with the 27.
0: Let's try it out of time. Your last name is Mary Ocean, Robert Edward, Nora Ocean. Looks like there's a space, Charles Ocean Lincoln, Ida Nora, David Robert, Edward Sam, first name is Maynard, Mary Adam Young, Nora Ocean, Robert. I'm not sure if it's going to be a middle or not, or a second first, but it'll be John Adam Victor, Ida Edward Robert, 8, 13 of 1993, 0813-1993.

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1: 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No PNP.
0: I don't think I advise, but I'm 10-6 Fields, and he's also wearing an ankle monitor. So we'll look into that.

0: 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I'd appreciate his help with this.
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2: Are you available to go up to Highway 12 and South Gasser Road and assist 12 on a traffic stop?
0: 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Well, so I can actually head down to Sauk to start for the blood draw, and I can figure it out from there, see if we can figure out his real name.
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That comes back to the 2014 Jeep, black and color, registered to Esteban out of Chicago. 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
0: H and Keenan with Adam Young Zebra 1911. Adam Young Zebra 1911.

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For a 61-year-old female who's requesting to be sent out due to not feeling well with high blood sugar, she's in the dining room, and the front entrance is best for entry. Time it takes to discharge.

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0: 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Gonna be Henry, Nora, Tom, Boy, Union, King. Henry, Nora, Tom, Boy, Union, King. Whitetail, Wisconsin, please.
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They found a Country Roads RV Park, S1633 Highway 23, site number 8686, for an 82-year-old male whose heart is pounding. He did fall, lose consciousness, and is having difficulty walking. He's now alert and conscious. 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
0: 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Should be just a second one in.

0: something.
1: 10-4-802 at 348. 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
1: Fox Delta, the ambulance responded to 192 Hunter Glen for a female who stated she keeps passing out and is no longer answering. Again, to Delta EMS, respond to 192 Hunter's Glen. Your cross is going to be Quietwood. Talk clear at 403.
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1: 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That's second call.
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This is a second page for the call at 192 Hunter's Glen for a female who keeps going in and out of consciousness. Again, to Delton Fire, Delton EMS, to 192 Hunter's Glen. Your cross is quiet. Woods, clear at 406.

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1: 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Security stating the female from the disturbance earlier is refusing to leave, and my partner now is taking a call from her.

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1: Copy.

0: 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On Grand at Holly Court, RPK, there was a dark Ford Mustang with a large antenna and the windows down, parked facing the wrong direction and partially in the street.
1: Wait, copy.
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0: 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Boy Charles 9, 5876.
1: 4-4, it was really scratchy. Boy Charles Mary, 5876.

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0: Highway 78 in Keller Road. Reporting a weird smell coming from the car, and he's unable to open the door. There are fluids leaking. He's requesting Everett.
1: I'm sorry, you can start him.

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1: Zephyr, 9156. Watch 9122 status.
0: You can mark me 10-8. Everett says the gray vehicle.
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1: Water at Jefferson, I believe it'll be a Wisconsin black L plate of 126, X-ray, X-ray, X-ray, Frank. 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
0: That's one.

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0: This is Thomas at 6th in Ironton. Caller advising that people always run the stop sign at the greenhouse. This morning, it's a white Chevy Cruze four-door with a female driver. Said she ran the stop sign. She's speeding towards Reedsburg. They almost collided at the intersection.
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1: 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S1306 West Redstone phone comes back to the property owner, Stanley Williams. 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
0: 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TTY is in the CAD for you somewhere in the, possibly in the Ice Age campground.
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0: 4.

talk to Del Felton Ambulance. You're needed on the interstate near the 100.4 mile marker westbound. You're looking for a red Mazda car pulled off the side of the road, a 38-year-old female inside, complaining of chest pain, tingling in her arms. Again, for Del Felton Ambulance, you're needed on the interstate near the 100.4 mile marker westbound. Looking for a red Mazda with a 38-year-old female, chest pain and tingling in her arms. Timeout 754.

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Timeout 0801. Ten four 502-0802.

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0: 28.
1: Walnut and Mulberry. 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
0: 10-4.

0: information.
1: Right.
0: I have an automated car crash detection on 9th Avenue, south side of the roadway, between the sidewalk to the back entrance of Jimmy John's and the area of 837 9th Ave. You can hear open air beeping in the background.
1: At Barbito.
2: Horribly far away. I'll be in route as well.
0: 10-4, 244.

LaValle Emergency Responders. LaValle Emergency Responders, you're needed in the Village of LaValle at 580 West Street, 580 West Street. This will be for a 60-year-old female, difficulty breathing. Her neighbors with her, advising they currently have her sitting outside. Again, for LaValle Emergency Responders, you're needed at 580 West Street, LaValle. This will be for a 60-year-old female, difficulty breathing. Neighbors with her, they do have her outside sitting in a chair. Saw clear at 848.

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0: Before Saka checked the area, no crash or vehicle located in that area on 9.
1: 10-4-2-44, I do still have an open line with a cell phone. Can you check on the south side of the road across to see if I'm playing there?

0: 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Open 911 line on the south side of the road, right by Jimmy John's.
1: Affirmative on 9th Avenue between the sidewalk that goes to the back parking lot and 837 9th Ave.

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1: What?
0: 216, assistance requested by a Carl Lufflo at 718 Park Street. 718 Park Street. He's the homeowner there, advising that he has two Hispanic males in an unmarked work truck, saying they're there to lay some fiber optic cable. He's advising he didn't order or request any.
1: Copy, I'll be in around just a minute.

0: 265. I'm 10-8 from the jail. Go ahead with the TA.
1: 9156, Kurt on Highway 12, PF, north side of the intersection, eastbound side. They've pulled off onto the PF west side, looking for a red Rav4, black Chevy Suburban, no injuries.

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unknown being requested, 448 Brigham Lane, 440 Brigham Lane, for 70-year-old male that fell in the bathroom. He is still down, no apparent injuries, conscious breathing, so clear at 925.

0: Columbia County to Portage Fire, Portage EMS, do you have a call? And Columbia County, Portage Fire, Portage EMS, do you have a call? This will be for a two-vehicle accident on the interstate, motorcycle versus a Buick Enclave at mile marker 87 on I-39 southbound, cross of Highway 33 and 78. Again, mile marker 87 on I-39 for a two-vehicle accident, a motorcyclist versus a Buick Enclave. Injuries to the motorcyclist at this time, possible broken arm. He is conscious and talking, and cuts and bruises to his head. Time of age is 0937.
1: 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Fire and EMS acknowledging.
0: 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Fire acknowledging at 0938.

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0: Message received.
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1: 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Looks like minimal damage to the SUV. We'll be operating on a fire call red. 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

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Highway 58, Brimmer Road, Seattle, Illinois. 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

0: Last name, Lee King, Nora, Edward, Sam. Edward, Robert, Griffin, Daniel, Common, Middle, Jay John. Male. 619 of 81, 0619, 1981, in Georgia.
1: 10-4, go with the last name again.
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I'm not getting a response from Georgia. Their system might be down.

0: Columbia County, Portage EMS. Portage EMS, you're needed for a fall possible lift assist. 104 West Cook Street, 104 West Cook Street, the Phoenix Senior Apartment. You're going to apartment 406, again, apartment 406. You have a 62-year-old female who fell. She's not sure if she's injured, just says she's really sore. Her neighbor was able to get in by her, so you'll be able to gain access. She weighs approximately 260 pounds for lifting purposes. Tyler Page, 1025.
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0: 10-4, I didn't page it as a second call. Would you like me to repage it and put second call in there?
1: Negative, thank you.
0: 10-4, thank you. Acknowledgement 1025.

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1: 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Giving some of the bystanders a hard time, I guess.
0: Just one.
1: I'll be out.
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4: One 4563 Fairway Lane in Wisconsin Dells. Cross street shows Highway 23. We have a 78-year-old female who fell while bending over. She did strike the back of her head and is bleeding from the back of her head. Daughter is trying to hold a little pressure and a towel on that. She's not dizzy at this time, but was while she was walking. Can enter through the front door. Timeout stage 1101.

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Stockdale, Stealth Ambulance being requested. Quick trip south, 1171 Wisconsin, both driveway south, just inside the front doors. For a younger female, mid-20s, faded, currently still laying on the ground. She is conscious, breathing. South Clear, 1121.

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1: Go ahead.
0: Occurred in the village of Laval. The RP is actually at the Reedsburg Police Department. A credit card that was used without permission.
1: 10-4.

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1: 800, go ahead.
0: Just information in case you get a crash detection. A vehicle just dropped a cell phone off of the top of their roof in front of Hampton Inn & Suites. They were picking it up as they drove by. Everything is 10-2 in case you get something on it.
1: 10-4, 800.
0: And you can show me on scene.
1: 10-4, 11-34.

Sock, Delta Miami Ambulance, being requested the Kalahari Resort, 1305 Kalahari Drive. Advised to go to the EMS off the back road, by the water park, for a 14-year-old male, possible concussion, instructed to head on a ride. He is conscious. Sock clear, 1138.

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0: 10-4.

0: 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This will be for a fire alarm called in by an alarm company at 1001 Moss Road, Dow Agro Sciences, cross of Main Street, Highway 51 and Goosemont Road. Again, 1001 Moss Road for a fire alarm, Zone 1, general fire alarm. 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Time page is 1153.
1: If you could point towards the Highway 23 Bolt Lodge for Mirror Lake, staff received a report of a subject that was out walking and has a black bear that's following her.

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0: That's 4-9-1-8-0.

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2: Look at you.
1: 12 between Illyrian 60, truck plate. William Mary 9058. William Mary 9058. 12 and 6. 12 between Illyrian 60.
0: This is a second page for the fire alarm at 1001 Moss Road, cross of Main Street, Highway 51 and Goose Pond Road, and 1001 Moss Road. Second call for a fire alarm called in by an alarm company for a general fire alarm, no contact with key holders. We did just receive a 911 call as well from a male advising that he's a fire inspector checking on things and doing a test, and that fire can be canceled. Time page is 1156.
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0: I'm on location.
1: Two cars at 177. I copy. You're on scene. Second car, go ahead.
0: 9140,
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0: Respond to the Weston schools, go to the high school office. They have a student that sent pictures to someone on their phone, now they're being harassed for money.
1: 10-4.

Buckstock for ambulance. We request this for transfer from Maplewood Nursing Home, 245 Sycamore Street. 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Transfer 83-year-old male to St. Clair for a cut and x-ray. So clear 1210.

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1: Verbal disturbance. 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

0: Columbia County, Leicester EMS, Leicester EMS. You're going to call the Fireman's Park in Columbus, 1049 Park Ave. Again, 1049 Park Ave, cross of Inglesby and Farnham Street. It's going to be for a female subject that's passed out the table. She does have snoring, respiration, skull gathering, type 1217.
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0: 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She's conscious, alert. 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

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You're being requested to E. Edwards, 6675 Skinner Road for a fire alarm that's gone off last night and today. She's not seeing or smelling anything. Again, Reedsburg Ambulance, Reedsburg Fire, E. Edwards, 6675 Skinner Road, Crossroads, WD and K. King. Timeout, 1227.

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0: 1, engine 7. 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Small with the individual here. It's just a smoke alarm issue. I have one in my truck. I'll just replace it for. In fact, it was one you just put up less than a year ago, so assuming this fault you get this. Copy that.
1: You don't need any muscle return?
0: Yeah, it's simple. I've got a detector with me. I'll just pop this off.
1: Copy that.
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0: 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I'll be responding to the school.
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about 1029. On an Ariana Star Green Chow, Ariana Star Green Chow, of St. George Robert Edward Edward Nora Charles Robert Ocean William. First name Ariana Adam Robert Ida Adam Nora Nora Adam Middles SM. FEMA native 02 correction 072095 just for 43 about a quick trip left where we're on a shop looking. 10-4.

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0: Fox, Prairie Ambulance, being requested at 305 West Leeson Street, apartment 15, 305 West Leeson Street, apartment number 15, 56-year-old male requesting transport, reference some kind of growth on the back of her knee. She may be downstairs at a different property. Clear at 1401.
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0: Sounds like.

0: Assault, sir.
1: I'll be on location. 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Captain 3 will have command.
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2: Took a traffic complaint, Highway 12 at County Highway PF, Paul Frank. The Burgundy GMC Canyon, 1020 of Tom Tom, 4356, just pulled into the 36. We've triplets all over the road, texting and driving.

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0: Union James 5255. Union James 5255. She's still rolling.
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0: Negative.

Sheriff's Office, Berry Bluff Road. The white Toyota Corolla with Texas plates and no rear bumper passed on a double yellow on a blind corner, six cars on the double yellow again, eastbound on 60 from Berry Bluff, a white Toyota Corolla with Texas plates and no rear bumper.

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1: 10-4, 651, 1441.
0: 6. Go ahead.
2: Highway 12 westbound near the 218, the road buckled. The highway was contacted.
0: 10-4, I'll head up there then. 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
3: 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I'm checking quick trip. 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
0: Respond to E. Edwards, 7602 Spring Drive in Stock. 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

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I have an 84-year-old male with a rapid irregular heart rate. His EKG was irregular. They are requesting he be taken to UW for a probable heart cath. You can enter through the back door. He is conscious and alert at this time. Time of page 1523.

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0: 10-4. Commercial fire alarm, 1400 Park Avenue, again 1400 Park Avenue in Columbus. Cross streets are Avalon Road and Fairway Drive. Again, this is a commercial fire alarm called in by Best Defense. They gave zone 43 and parking west stair. Time on page 1527.

0: Highway 2333, westbound from Lake Virginia Road. Truck's a silver four-door, four-three-two-four, if it's unable to maintain a flight.
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2: Dr. Baraboo, Rope Rescue, respond to Devil's Lake State Park. There's potholes trail in the east bluff for a fall. Still gathering more information. Again, for Baraboo Rope Rescue, respond to Devil's Lake on the east bluff. Stop clear, 1530.
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0: 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You'll be looking for Zach at the top of the bluff. He's wearing blue athletic pants, a black hat, and no shirt.
1: 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They covered the detectors off. 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
0: 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Adam Frank Union 4570. 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
1: 10-4. 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
3: We are at the top of Rescue Road 4, gonna start making entry into the park area.
1: 10-4, the warden is in contact with one of the parties, Monty.
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0: 6. 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
1: We're just about to make contact. Just have him in sight now.
0: Temp 4, the warden is the one with the patient.

0: Advised number, please.
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talk to Del Salt Ambulance, Dalton Fire, respond to E. Edward 9510 Oak Hill Road, Francis Birchwood and Linden Road for a quarter of an acre of brush on fire. It is growing and headed towards the trees. There are no structures that are threatened at this time. Again, for Del Salt Ambulance, Dalton Fire, respond to E. Edward 9510 Oak Hill Road, Sinclair 1551.

0: to Delphone Ambulance Response, UE Edward 10348, North Reedsburg Road, 475-year-old female in the living room requesting transport to hospital for possible morphine buildup in her system. Again, back to Delphone Ambulance Response, UE Edward 10348, North Reedsburg Road, 475-year-old female to the hospital for possible morphine buildup in her system. Timeout 1551.
1: E9510 Oak Hill Road again. E9510 Oak Hill Road. Fox Dispatch is advising there's a quarter acre brush fire that's heading towards trees. Time of page 1552. Thank you.

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1: 19, we have about a quarter of an acre going right now. 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If you want to let the Dells DNR know, the quickest route is going to be H2 Birchwood and then come up Oak Hill from Flath Road.
0: 10 for H to Birchwood and then to Oak Hill. 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On repeater, go ahead. 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
2: Just you and Jonah?
1: Correct.
2: 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Break Chief 1 from Chief 3.
3: Go ahead.
2: We're going to need more personnel. I'm going to pull that ambulance crew to come out. Can you find out where the other ambulance that was on transfer is and then potentially call for mutual aid backfill? Possibly for pension and ambulance. We're going to try to make this as quick as possible.
3: Gabby.

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1: 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Highway's looking for assistance. It'll be Highway 12 on the southbound side. About in the same spot by Harrytown.
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0: 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We can relay a message for you.
1: We're traveling down the rest of the road now. Medic will give an update to Med Flight on Fireground Gray when we turn the corner.
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0: vehicles most likely now left the village, but it was a red Denali type vehicle. 1028 given was Boy David Zebra, 4177, does not return. Was brake checking the RP northbound on Water Street at Tower Street.
1: So when northbound, do you want to advise the county if they have anyone in position?

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0: Minor 1050, West Monroe Avenue and Commerce Street. One of them is in the Dell's Army desk there in the curbside area at Walmart now.

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0: Respond to 1310 Washington Ave in Sauk City. Speak with Jeannie. She is reporting a odd odor in her basement. Might be related to her neighbor and might be 961 related.

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1: 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I don't know what the other was.
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1: Cheryl is at your PD. 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
0: 329, so copy. I'll be out with her.

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0: 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Thank you, have a good day.
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0: Macadell's Delta Ambulance respond to the Ho-Chunk Casino. Believe it's going to be on the casino floor, still gathering for a male who fell and is gurgling, still gathering more information. Again, for Delta Ambulance, respond to the casino. Stock clear, 1721.
1: Do you copy, that's at the casino?

0: responding.
1: 10-4, 1723. 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
1: 10-4.

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1: 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I don't need respect. 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
0: 10-4.

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1: Schultz, I think Schultz, Sam, Charles, Henry, Lincoln, Zebra, Frickin, Zachary, Common Spelling, middle initial B as in boy, male white, date of birth, 12-08-1992, he could text as well.
0: 10-4.

0: Columbia County, the Lightstar EMS. Lightstar EMS, you have a medical call in the city of Columbus at 433 Highview Lane. Again, Lightstar EMS, you have a call in the city of Columbus at 433 Highview Lane, cross of Tower Drive and Woodridge Lane, for a 71-year-old male who is in hospice. He's weak. 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Again, Lightstar EMS, you have a call in the city of Columbus at 433 Highview Lane. Timeout is 1731.
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0: 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One male was struck over the head with a table.
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0: Do you want to do a person check? 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Roger, it looks like 12-19-69. 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
1: Cleveland Jeffrey Adams, last name out of Wisconsin, last name Cleveland. Edward Victor, Edward Lincoln, Adam, Nora, David, and Cleveland. Jeffries John, Edward, Frank, Frank, Robert, Edward, Young, and Jeffrey. Alan, Adam, Lincoln, Lincoln, Adam, Nora, and Alan. Date of birth, 12/09/1964.
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1: Denver.

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Dallas Shelton EMS and Kilbourne Fire, we have a two-vehicle accident, unsure of injuries. This will be in the area of Broadway Ave and Vine Street. Again, Broadway Ave and Vine Street. It does appear airbag deployment and possibly one entrapment. Again, Clinton County Dispatch to Dallas Shelton EMS and Kilbourne Fire. Respond to Broadway Ave and Vine Street for a two-vehicle accident. 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